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1: 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Collins, let's talk about this. Let's talk about dog bites. Is it even worth going to court behind that?
2: Well, that's a great question. Incredible. And I'll tell you this. I mean, obviously, it comes with its own set of stigmas. Your neighbor's dog bites you and it's not serious. Do you really want to pursue a claim? Probably not. But I have seen some horrific dog bite cases. I mean, really bad. So it is very fact specific. 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And so, you know, if you got major bills that are associated with the dog bite, you got permanent scarring, it is probably worth pursuing. 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
13: My name is Keith. Been with Blue Cross for 15 plus years, and we live in Central. I have a solitary fibrous tumor that I've had 3 brain surgeries for. You hear somebody has a brain tumor and you have to have surgery, and I think everybody just immediately goes to worst case scenario, and it doesn't have to be that way. My condition is one which could change tomorrow. And I know that, and so we just try to live each day the best we can. To be honest, I don't really know any other way. Having Blue Cross in your corner, it's very comforting. It's not only the peace of mind, but it's the restfulness of knowing that I could focus on myself and getting better and my family. And it allowed you to not have to spend any time worrying about those other things.
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Hi, I'm Howard Hewitt. 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A bad car accident can come out of the blue and you never know what hit you. 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

0: Thanks, Mr. Howard. Hey, Dad, real cool. 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Is that the music you and Mom used to do the bump in Cabbage Patch to? 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
3: 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I'm Coco Jones with my new song, Love a Girl. 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
0: A better life with Dr. Sanjay Gupta.
11: You know, one of the weirder things I've seen on social media lately is parents feeding their babies butter, like whole sticks of butter. They swear that it helps them feel fuller after meals and get a good night's sleep, among other things. There's actually something to this. You know, butter is full of fat, which a rapidly growing infant needs, but eating butter all the time results in, quote, boxing out other important nutrients they need as well. Spokesperson for the Academy of Nutrition and Dietetics told us she recommends half a teaspoon to a teaspoon melted and then added to a puree. Or as they get older, You can drizzle oil or melted butter over cooked vegetables, she told us. We never say just give butter by itself, and it's not the only source of fat she would recommend. Avocados, hummus, fish, they are great sources of fat as well, and also great foods to introduce. I'm Dr. Sanjay Gupta, helping you live a better life.
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0: Usher Raymond, Chris Brown, two icons, one legendary link up. 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
19: When it comes to the myriad reasons people don't get enough exercise, psychologist Diana Hill has heard them all. She's the author of a new book with a great title, I Know I Should Exercise, But. On a recent episode of my podcast, Chasing Life, Hill told me the number one reason people don't exercise is because they don't feel like they have enough time. She told us that she encourages people she works with to shift from an either-or mindset to a both-and mindset. Hill herself uses time at her son's baseball game to walk around the field cheering him on, instead of sitting on the sidelines. She also recommends setting up your space at home, at work, in the car to facilitate movement. So every night before I go to bed, I lay out my workout clothes next to my bathroom sink, so they are waiting there for me as a good reminder. I'm Dr. Sanjay Gupta, helping you live a better life.
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11: 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Now, he told me heartbreak doesn't have to last forever. And while your inclination might be to withdraw, isolate, and shut down, it's often the opposite of what supports healing. One of the things that helps us the most is reconnecting to other people you love. And the reverse is also true, he said. If someone you care about is struggling, don't give up on them. You hold the power to comfort loved ones that are in deep physical or emotional distress. I'm Dr. Sanjay Gupta, helping you live a better life.
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Q65, that is Troop. All I do is think of you right here inside the nightcap. So Judge Truly, DJ Boosie. Hopefully you had a great day today. You know, look, gloomy day today. Got some rain coming into the forecast. But right now, it's Beyonce with Cuff It on Q106.5.

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1: 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And of course, you know, Q106.5 is going to be out there live on the 16th. So make sure you come on out there, have fun. You know, the DJ Incredible is going to be out there. All types of great prizes, man. Look, hit me up. Get those requests in and keep it locked, because I got TLC, Baby, Baby, Baby on the way. Got that T.I., Let Them Know, and that Overqualified from Duran Benmar, all on the way on Q106.5. Baton Rouge's R&B and throwbacks.
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16: You and I have never met, but I'm willing to bet that there is something you would like to do, but you feel like you can't, that it's too hard, that you don't deserve it. A colleague of mine recently told me about this new book called Brave Shift, 30 Mindset Changes to Transform Your Life. It's written by a woman named Michelle Carrer. Carrer says the one thing most people forget when they set a goal is to attach a reason to it. Having that reason is big, because when you don't want to do something that's necessary to reach your goal, you can go back to your reason to find the motivation you need. Try to frame your goal as something you want to achieve, as opposed to being a bad part of yourself that you want to change. That will make you more likely to succeed, as will asking for help. All of us need it, and it makes people feel good to help you achieve your goals. I'm Dr. Sanjay Gupta, helping you live a better life.
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Give it a 6.5. Make sure you keep it locked because I'm going to give you details on how you can get Tank a Day in May. That's right. We're going to get you hooked up with some gas. But right now, Joe, I want to know on Q106.5.

0: Q106.5, that is Duran Benmore. It's called Overqualified right here inside of Nightcaps. Just truly DJ Boosie. One thing, you don't have to be underqualified, overqualified, or qualified to win that gas. That's right. You know, a lot of people is putting $70, $80, even over $100 in gas just to fill up, man. And of course, you know, we over here at Q106.5, along with Lock Meredith Injury Lawyers, feel your pain. So Lock Meredith hit us up and said, man, we want to help somebody, man. We want to do a tank a day in May gas giveaway. They gave us the green light. And of course, 10 a.m. and 1 p.m. listen for the sounder. 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Now, I don't know how much the gas card is now, of course, but we're going to let you know if you are the winner, man. Like I said, when you hear that sound, text gas 225-499-1106. 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And keep it locked because I got Tommy Richmond on the way. Stokely needs love. And next up, we're going to kick it off with Maxwell right here on Baton Rouge's R&B and Throwbacks, Q106.5.
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They are at work or on the move in Baton Rouge. 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

0: 206.5, that is Ari Lennox with Vacancy right here inside of Nightcaps. It's truly DJ Boosie, man. Monday, it definitely went down for the Met Gala. I'm talking about SZA, Beyonce, Blue Ivy, Riri, ASAP Rocky, and so many more. Even Joe Burrow, Angel Reese, and, you know, many, many, many more people was out there. And a lot of people, you know, on the internet was cracking up at Blue Ivy's reaction to her team directing her while she was posing for photos at the Met Gala on the red carpet. Now, of course, you know, this was her real big time, just doing it real, real big, you know, without her mind being on her side. But of course, like I say, man, come on now, really? We ain't got to do all that, man. Because, hey, a lot of us wish we could walk that red carpet at the Met Gala, man. But look, make sure you keep it locked right here, because I got something. It ain't the Met Gala, but it's something you definitely want to make sure you win some tickets to. And I'm talking about the Capital City Blues Extravaganza, Tucker, Tyree Neal, Cupid, Roy Anthony, and more, live at the Raising Cane's River Center, Saturday, June 6th. Make sure you keep it locked for your chance to win a pair of tickets, and you can be in the building, man. But keep it locked right here, because I got Outkast on the way. I got that Beyonce love on top, and I got St. Harrison Bad. It's all coming up on Baton Rouge's R&B and Throwbacks, Q106.5.
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11: A better life with Dr. Sanjay Gupta.
12: So-called superagers, they are an enviable segment of the population. People who are older than 80, whose brains function like someone a fraction of their age. It's true, a lot of these people have genetics on their side, but more and more research is bearing out the idea that people who practice good brain health also slow their cognitive decline. Dr. Richard Isaacson, a pioneer in the Alzheimer's space, told us that, quote, his studies have found lifestyle changes including diet, exercise, reducing stress and optimizing sleep, along with managing vascular risk factors with certain medications, can actually help grow brain areas and also reduce telltale signs of Alzheimer's, such as tau tangles and amyloid plaques. What else helps? Staying social, surrounding yourself with family and friends, and maybe even volunteering for a real sense of purpose. I'm Dr. Sanjay Gupta, helping you live a better life.
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0: Coming to 6.5, that is St. Harrison with Bad Man right here inside the Nightcap. So George Truly, DJ Boosie. Don't forget, coming up at midnight, it is the midnight check-in. Let me know where you're checking in from, 499-1106. And I want to let you know the party of the year is back. This coming September, make sure you join Q106.5 on the second annual Louisiana Groove Cruise. Of course, we're going to be cruising to Costa Maya, Raton, and Cozumel. So go ahead and book those cabins right now as we speak. Do not get left offshore, man. Make sure you are part of the hottest, happeningest cruise leaving, going into the Gulf, man. I'm telling you, it's definitely going to be one you definitely don't want to miss out on. Yeah, so make sure you book those cabins right now. Keep it locked right here, because, of course, coming up at midnight, it is the midnight check-in. And I got Kendrick Lamar on the way. I got that spin from Kevin Rose and more all on the way on Q106.5. Baton Rouge's R&B and throwbacks.
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5: A Better Life with Dr. Sanjay Gupta.
6: In recent years, scientists have really dialed up the urgency to understand PFAS, sometimes referred to as forever chemicals because of how long they take to break down. The latest study found these chemicals may be aging men in their 50s and 60s a bit faster than men who are younger or older, or women of any age. Experts we talked to said the accumulation of PFAS may lower testosterone levels in men, impair sperm quality, and increase risks of testicular and kidney cancer. Women, it seems, just seem to be able to clear PFAS faster. Now, whether you're a man or a woman, trying to limit your exposure is a great idea. Three ways to do that. Filter your drinking water. Don't use non-stick cookware like Teflon, and avoid fast food packaging, which are sometimes coated with these chemicals. I'm Dr. Sanjay Gupta, helping you live a better life.
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2: This is a love that withstands time, space, and matter forever. Forever's a mighty long time. Here we are decades later. The sentiment is still the same. Listen.

0: 216.5, that is Raheem Devon with you right here inside of Nightcaps. George Truly, DJ Boosie. And speaking of Raheem Devon, of course, him, Tedra Moses, and Floyd Tree actually were in New Orleans tonight. So if you're on your way back from New Orleans and you went and checked out the show, hit me up, get inside of the midnight check-in. I want to know exactly how electric that show was tonight, man. Had to come to work, man. You know how it goes, man. When work calls, we are in the building. 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That's right. Hit me up. Let me know how that show went. Keep it locked because I got Michael Jackson on the way. Got that throwback Tony Tone, whatever you want. 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

0: 206.5, that is Victoria Monet with Let Me right here inside the Nightcap. George, truly DJ Boosie, man. Big shout outs going out to my homegirl Samantha. She hit me up and she said she went to the show and said it was definitely an experience worth going check out, man. Nothing like some great neo soul. And I know Teedra did her thing in her home city of New Orleans. Man, Teedra. Hit me up. Let me know if you went and checked out the Say Yes Tour, Floetry, Teedra Moses, and Raheem Devon, man. Got to give a big shout-out going out to my man Mike. He's at the J-O-B checking in. And also, big shout-outs going out to my homeboy Sean checking in. Also, he said he went to the show and said, Boosie, man, you should have been there. You would have enjoyed that show. Floetry with the hits, Teedra with the hits. And Teedra is slept on also, man. And of course, Raheem Devon with the hits. Man, hey, I got to check that show somewhere. Hopefully, they bring them back for Essence Fest. Just throwing that out there, man. But look, it's definitely going down, man. Hit me up. You know, we got Leon Thomas on the way. Her with Damage. And next hour, we're going to kick it off with Bruno Mars. I just might kick off the 1 o'clock hour, so keep locked on Baton Rouge's R&B and Throwbacks, Q106.5.
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7: A better life with Dr. Sanjay Gupta.
8: So-called superagers, they are an enviable segment of the population. People who are older than 80, whose brains function like someone a fraction of their age. It's true, a lot of these people have genetics on their side, but more and more research is bearing out the idea that people who practice good brain health also slow their cognitive decline. Dr. Richard Isaacson, a pioneer in the Alzheimer's space, told us that, quote, his studies have found lifestyle changes including diet, exercise, reducing stress and optimizing sleep, along with managing vascular risk factors with certain medications, can actually help grow brain areas and also reduce telltale signs of Alzheimer's, such as tau tangles and amyloid plaques. What else helps? Staying social, surrounding yourself with family and friends, and maybe even volunteering for a real sense of purpose. I'm Dr. Sanjay Gupta, helping you live a better life.
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0: Q96.5, that is Q Parker. Put it on right here inside of Nightcaps. Judge Truly, DJ Boosie. And make sure you put it on every Monday through Friday with the DJ Incredible. I mean, it shouldn't even leave the radio station that you got it tuned in to. But, you know, make sure you are tuned in to Sweet 106, 9 a.m. to 2 p.m. It's the DJ Incredible. And, of course, at 11:30, it's the Sandwich Mix. 12 o'clock, the Southern Soul Day Party. But while you're at it, at 10 a.m. and 1 p.m., make sure you're locked in for your chance to hear that sounder to text GAS to 225-499-1106. So you might have that number pulled for that tank of day in May, man. So make sure you lock in with DJ Incredible inside of Sweet 106. And keep it locked, because I got Usher Nice and Slow on the way. I got that motivation from Kelly Rowland. And also, Kim One Love is all coming up on Baton Rouge's R&B and Throwbacks, Q106.5.
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0: Q106.5, that is Kim with One Love right here inside the Nightcaps. George Shuley, DJ Boosie. Of course, that is my time. About to get up on out of here. You know, tomorrow I'm going to be out and about in the streets. Follow me on the IG, official DJ Boosie. That way you can see where I'll be at, you know, between Baton Rouge and New Orleans, man. You know, I'll be on the highway burning up, going do my thing on the ones and twos. But of course, you know, make sure you enjoy Mother's Day. Spend time with your loved ones while they are still here, because tomorrow is definitely not promised. Like I always tell you, always put God first, because with him anything and everything is possible. But most importantly, keep God first, stay prayed up, stay blessed, and keep alive, because I got Kendrick and SZA on the way with Luther, some throwback from D'Angelo, Lady, and I got that Stokely on the way with Needs Love. And of course, we're going to kick off the 2 o'clock hour with Kehlani and JoJo, Folded, all on the way on Baton Rouge's R&B and Throwbacks, Q106.5.
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11: We are finally starting to learn more things we can do to keep our brains sharp as we age. A lot of people think crossword puzzles or Sudoku might do the trick, but the science doesn't really bear that out. What one recent study found, though, was that a certain type of brain training seems to have a significant impact on cognition as we get older. It wasn't memory or even problem-solving tasks that moved the needle. It was an interactive computerized game that tested the ability to recognize two separate images in faster and faster sequences. It's what we call a task of divided attention, in which you don't have a conscious strategy on how to improve. That's according to the study's lead author. You're just trying to do the best you can to figure out how to divide your attention. Now, the game in this study was called Double Decision. If you want to find it and try it out yourself. I'm Dr. Sanjay Gupta, helping you live a better life.
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7: So-called superagers, they are an enviable segment of the population. People who are older than 80, whose brains function like someone a fraction of their age. It's true, a lot of these people have genetics on their side, but more and more research is bearing out the idea that people who practice good brain health also slow their cognitive decline. Dr. Richard Isaacson, a pioneer in the Alzheimer's space, told us that, quote, his studies have found lifestyle changes including diet, exercise, reducing stress and optimizing sleep, along with managing vascular risk factors with certain medications, can actually help grow brain areas and also reduce telltale signs of Alzheimer's, such as tau tangles and amyloid plaques. What else helps? Staying social, surrounding yourself with family and friends, and maybe even volunteering for a real sense of purpose. I'm Dr. Sanjay Gupta, helping you live a better life.
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3: Sometimes you can tell a lot about what someone wants to do offline by looking at what they do online. Let me tell you about Pinterest's first parenting trend report. Pinterest is a huge platform. They have 600 million monthly users, 80 billion searches per month. The report found a shift from the iPad kid era to now, when parents are actually more interested in real-world adventures and hands-on activities. The Global Trends and Insights lead at Pinterest told us families are thoughtfully designing childhoods rooted in creativity, intention, and meaningful experiences. One psychologist we spoke to said he sees this as a reflection of parents' desire to build core capacities in their children: resilience, curiosity, self-regulation, empathy. These things don't grow automatically, but are built through lived experience. I'm Dr. Sanjay Gupta, helping you live a better life.
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11: I know you're going to dig this.
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13: I did see
12: 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You lost a lot of credibility. 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It was an Ozempic for your soul is what you lost. 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
20: 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They have 600 million monthly users, 80 billion searches per month. The report found a shift from the iPad kid era to now. when parents are actually more interested in real-world adventures and hands-on activities. The Global Trends and Insights lead at Pinterest told us, families are thoughtfully designing childhoods rooted in creativity, intention, and meaningful experiences. One psychologist we spoke to said he sees this as a reflection of parents' desire to build core capacities in their children. Resilience, curiosity, self-regulation, empathy. These things don't grow automatically, but are built through lived experience. I'm Dr. Sanjay Gupta, helping you live a better life.
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0: and he is so worthy to be praised, man. Nothing gives me a greater joy than waking up. First of all, being allowed to wake up to see another day. And I'm telling you, man, it's better to be seen than not viewed. Man, we just so grateful to be alive this morning. That's why we give him praise every single morning on this show. We just thank God and give him all the glory. My favorite part of the morning show. Thank all of y'all for waking up, man, these first 13 minutes of the morning show, man, where we just give God praise. What a way to start your day. Got your front page right here.
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0: All right, y'all, it's about that time for the front page. What up, Alfreda?
3: What up, Ricky? It's Thursday, May 7th. Here's what's going on in the news. An arrest has been made in connection with that deadly mass shooting incident that happened at a campground in Edmond, Oklahoma last weekend. Police Chief J.D. Younger explains how it happened.
4: This incident began with a disturbance between two females attending the gathering that escalated into an altercation between rival gang members also attending the gathering. During the altercation, multiple subjects produced fire.

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24: A better life with Dr. Sanjay Gupta.
25: In recent years, scientists have really dialed up the urgency to understand PFAS, sometimes referred to as forever chemicals because of how long they take to break down. The latest study found these chemicals may be aging men in their 50s and 60s a bit faster than men who are younger or older or women of any age. Experts we talked to said the accumulation of PFAS may lower testosterone levels in men, impair sperm quality, and increase risks of testicular and kidney cancer. Women, it seems, just seem to be able to clear PFAS faster. Now, whether you're a man or a woman, trying to limit your exposure is a great idea. Three ways to do that. Filter your drinking water. Don't use non-stick cookware like Teflon, and avoid fast food packaging, which are sometimes coated with these chemicals. I'm Dr. Sanjay Gupta, helping you live a better life.
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32: 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Brett, what you got coming up next?
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19: You know, I watched a video the other day about kids getting landlines at home. We haven't had a landline in my house in I can't even tell you how long. But seeing these parents about my age being teleported back to their own childhoods, a simpler time before screens, was really powerful. And as for the kids, they sat and had conversations with their grandparents without multitasking or being distracted by a screen. I thought this was a great way to have kids stay in touch with family members and friends without getting sucked into the smartphone era too young. Of course, you need other people close by to hop on board as well if this is something that's going to work. Perhaps most important, I realized, these relics can be a great conversation starter with your children. You can talk about what it really means to be connected in this day and age. Things have changed a lot. I'm Dr. Sanjay Gupta, helping you live a better life.
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1: It's the Ricky Smiley Morning Show. Okay, so is that normal for you to want to watch a movie, but you still be on your phone? Okay, now you may have to put the words on the screen if you can't cut it up. Because I can't hear. Cut it up. So did you pull this up on your Netflix or your Hula Hoop? See, to me, it could be a better movie if they didn't have all that cussing and B this, F this. Okay, now what is the air on? It is cold in here. Now, you know that's how they found Jardine's daughter. They found her in a ditch. Yeah, she wasn't dead. She was drunk. Lord, he just killing everybody. Is you got your door locked? Okay, now this ain't got no commercials, do it? She played in that movie with Will Smith. Okay, now who is that? When you normally watch your movies, you don't have to have nothing to eat or drink. He killed somebody else. Okay, now hold on. She went back to the house for her purse. Okay, well, she wanted that. Okay, now, did you like the movie? Because I didn't, you liked it. You liked it. Yeah, I liked it. I liked some parts of it.
2: Yeah, right.
3: Coming up next, everybody wants Jesse's girl. Oh, we're going to tell you what Jesse's doing and who his girl next.

0: 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T.I. is going to be on a One Voyage cruise, man, hosted by me, your boy, Ricky Smiley. And listen, man, we're going to be taking it up a notch, man, and sailing on the Superfly Virgin Voyages, Resilient Lady. So make sure y'all put it on your calendars. We're going to be sailing out of Miami on October the 26th through November the 1st for 6 nights. That's right, y'all, 6. And listen, y'all, no buffets. So just over 20 world-class restaurants, all included. 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Hey, you need to go ahead and book your cabins now. So just go to One Voyage. Go to One Voyage, all right? Hey, we're going to be talking to Young Jeezy up next. 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
12: When I first found out I had cancer, I was shocked, scared. I only had one friend that I knew of cancer and she passed away, so you always think the worst. I have 3 kids. Telling them was tough. I made my husband tell them. I was like, I can't tell them that. I have a very good family, so we had a lot of help. I don't know how anybody with cancer could make it without health coverage. Just seeing the EOBs on how much things cost, it's scary. And I'm glad I have Blue Cross to help me through that. I knew that my medical bills were handled. Blue Cross has always covered everything needed. Having the card in my wallet means the world. I will keep that card forever. I'm Blair from Brule. I've had Blue Cross for 20 years.
13: Louisiana Blue. The right card, the right care.
14: Paid advertisement.

I'm Howard Hewitt. I know we don't like to think about bad things happening, but let's face it. A bad car accident can come out of the blue and you never know what hit you. Now, if you need somebody to represent you fairly and to keep bad from going to worse, call my friend Tony Clayton, 344-7000.

0: Thanks, Mr. Howard. Hey, Dad, real cool. 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
5: All right, y'all, Ricky Smiley Morning Show, from the streets of Atlanta to global hip-hop influence. You know him from classics like Let's Get It, Thug Motivation 101, and a legacy that helped shape trap music as we know it. Y'all, please welcome to the show, Snowman himself, Young Jeezy.
18: What up, Jeezy?
19: For the job. How you feeling, brother? How you feeling?
5: Man, I'm good. Thank you for waking up early.
19: Yes, sir. Got to do it for my guy, man. How you been, Rick?
5: Hey, I've been doing good, man.
1: What up, boy? How man, you?
19: What's up, baby?
1: I'm chilling, baby. I'm good.
19: I see you out there living. I love it. You know,
1: yes, my
19: sister.
1: To hear your voice. Absolutely.
5: Man, I saw clips from the kickoff of your Legend of the Snowman Vegas residency, man. It looked absolutely incredible.
1: Yes.
5: I have to ask, you know, how did it feel when you stepped out on that stage this weekend?
19: it was, you know, just something we've been working on for a second. It was surreal because, you know, to get a Vegas residency is also a big deal, but to also see a vision actually unfold in front of, you know, culture, it was a real moment because, you know, most people think this is a show. We've been seeing Jeezy for years. We're going to pull up. I think everybody left like, wow, like this was actually an experience. And that's what I was most excited about. You know, the culture having an experience in the music capital of the world, you know, the entertainment capital of the world.
6: That's what's up, Jeezy. I just feel like, you know, you keep reinventing yourself every time. Like, you always add something fly to it each year and each time that we see you. I remember the first time I went to your video shoot, the first video you did in Miami.
19: Yeah.
6: And we was on that roof, bruh. First of all, nobody had ever gave me like $5,000 to just throw in the air. You know what I'm saying? So that was an experience right there for me. And I had been in the game for a minute. I was the brat. You know what I'm saying? Like doing my thing. But I was just, I was just happy for that experience. Thank you to you and Meech for, you know, showing me that. And it was just like, wow. Mm-hmm. It was a whole new thing for the whole culture. You know what I'm saying? So when you look back at Let's Get It and Thug Motivation 101, mm-hmm. did you realize at that time you were shaping a whole movement in hip-hop, bro?
19: And you know what it was? You know, for me, I just wanted to be heard under the circumstances, you know, with everything going on in real life. You didn't know if you was going to be around. So I put everything I had into that album. Yeah. And probably the best thing I ever did, probably, you know, that year when you had your roughest year and you wrote in your journal and you wrote every page and it was real. And then you go back and read that journal 20 years later and you go, damn, I did the right thing. You know what I mean? So for me, I did the right thing by putting my life and my truth in that album, because 20 years later, that's still my foundation. Yeah. You know, and I told him back then I was a corporate thug. So I ain't telling no lies. I'm still corporate thugger. You know?
5: Do you feel like your impact on trap music is fully recognized, or is it still, you know, more credit due?
19: You know, it's crazy, Ricky. Like, I never looked at it like that. You know what I'm saying? It's almost like when you take Martin Luther King, like, I don't think he was looking at it. He was going to be a civil rights leader. Right. He was just doing what was in his heart. For me, I'm just the truth for the people. So, like, for me, never really, you know, because I was in the trap. I definitely didn't want to, you know, to be the king of that.
5: Right.
19: You know what I mean? So, but I never looked at it like that. But what I do love, you know, and you know how much I love Tupac, is that he stood for something. And I think what I stood for, the trap element in it, but what it was, the bigger vision was becoming something that could evolve. You know what I'm saying? Like coming from that and representing that, but also being greater than that, because you know you're bigger than your circumstances. So when people say trap, to me, I kind of look at it as like they kind of trying to box you in a little bit, because it's almost like you can't look at, you know, some of the greats and just put them in the box. And to me, like, trap is such a small piece of who I am and a small piece of what our culture is. You know what I'm saying? Because it's just like, that's just one thing, but we so much more. You know what I'm saying? But that's just me. Yep. You know what I'm saying? That's just me.
7: So what would you say, speaking of, what was the hardest lesson you had to learn while transitioning from, you know, those street narratives to mainstream success?
19: Ooh. Man, you gotta go to war with yourself, baby. You know what I'm saying?
5: Right.
19: I'm a worthy opponent. You know what I mean? I hate to have to fight me. You know, I had to really do some soul searching, and you know, and I'm serious about, you know, this is way bigger than me. You know what I'm saying? I'm not a you know, nobody's mentor. I ain't trying to be. I'm just like, my mission in life is to show my people that you can do anything you want to do, and you can go in and deal with things that you've been through and become a better individual in whatever field you're in. You know what I'm saying? Because, you know, for me, it was spiritual, it was clarity, it was all these things. But, you know, I'd realize, like, black men, we don't got no outlets, and we don't got nobody to look at and say, damn, you see how he did that? But that's my job. You know what I'm saying? Like, every day I get up, I'm like, how can I do this better? Can I be better? How can I get this information back? How can I show my people? How can I get my people here? How can I get them there? That's what the Vegas was all about. It's like, we supposed to be there. It wasn't no opening weekend. That was our welcome home party. Like, how the hell we not in Vegas?
5: Right.
19: You know what I'm saying? Right.
7: You said that. You said that I had to fight myself, and I am a worthy opponent. I'm taking that home.
6: Yeah, me too. We're going to steal that from you. We're going to borrow that one. So look, Jeezy, has Father fatherhood, maturity, and life experience change the way you approach music now, the way you write?
19: Well, I think it approaches the way that I carry myself. You know what I'm saying? Like, most of the music that I wrote that people love was catalog music, you know, and I respect that, you know what I mean? Because that's when I was going through the realest things. But, you know, fatherhood has definitely shaped why I make my decisions, why I carry myself, why I live my life. You know what I mean? Even on the health tip, you know, I know you just had, you know, a child, so it's congratulations. And it's just like, you know, you want to be here for your kids. Like, you want to be here. You want to be healthy. Right. You want to be peaceful. You don't want to be stressed out.
6: Yep.
19: You know what I'm saying?
6: And it's just like, you know, that's people out.
19: Right. You know, y'all know Young Jeezy. Oh, yeah. Y'all don't play now. Y'all know.
6: Oh, I know now. I know now.
19: Right. Yes. So, but now I'm in such a good place, and you know, it's nothing but love around me. You know what I'm saying? So it's almost like, for me, like, that's how I base my decisions. So I'm not about to go out here and do nothing crazy, because I love my life. I love my kids. I love, you know, my coach. I love what I do. So I make my decisions based on if this is aligned with my peace or not. Because if it ain't aligned with my peace, I can't do it. I'm sorry.
5: Oh, man, there ain't nothing to apologize for when it comes to protecting your peace. And if you miss any part of this interview, you can check it out on the Rick Smiley Morning Show podcast, available wherever you get your podcasts. All right? 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
2: 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Now, a couple things you should keep in mind. If something sounds too good to be true, it probably is. 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I promise you this, if I discover something incredible that you need to know about, I'm going to talk about it somewhere that you can easily find, not on some shady social media site. I'm Dr. Sanjay Gupta, helping you live a better life.
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2: 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Go!

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11: You know, I watched a video the other day about kids getting landlines at home. We haven't had a landline in my house in I can't even tell you how long. But seeing these parents about my age being teleported back to their own childhoods, a simpler time before screens, was really powerful. And as for the kids, they sat and had conversations with their grandparents without multitasking or being distracted by a screen. I thought this was a great way to have kids stay in touch with family members and friends without getting sucked into the smartphone era too young. Of course, you need other people close by to hop on board as well if this is something that's going to work. Perhaps most important, I realized, these relics can be a great conversation starter with your children. You can talk about what it really means to be connected in this day and age. Things have changed a lot. I'm Dr. Sanjay Gupta, helping you live a better life.
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3: 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Ooh. 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
3: Hey, y'all. I'm Coco Jones with my new song, Love a Girl. It's your music. 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
3: I would say a candle because I love the aesthetic, I love the mood lighting, and I love a good smell. 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And thirdly, I would say a phone or at least something where you can write. I like to journal, I like to write ideas, but I would love it to be a phone. But if we do a no technology, a notepad is fine. I just don't love my handwriting like that.

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13: When it comes to the myriad reasons people don't get enough exercise, psychologist Diana Hill has heard them all. She's the author of a new book with a great title, I Know I Should Exercise, But. 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She told us that she encourages people she works with to shift from an either-or mindset to a both and mindset. Hill herself uses time at her son's baseball game to walk around the field cheering him on instead of sitting on the sidelines. She also recommends setting up your space at home, at work, in the car to facilitate movement. So every night before I go to bed, I lay out my workout clothes next to my bathroom sink so they are waiting there for me as a good reminder. I'm Dr. Sanjay Gupta, helping you live a better life.
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0: It's Q106.5, Baton Rouge's R&B and throwbacks with Q Parker, and it's Colin Put It On. DJ Incredible having a wonderful, wonderful time. You know what? You listen for that sounder, and you already know what to do with that, right? You know what I'm saying? Get the texting. Now, I got to let you know, there have been a few situations where we have tried to call people to award them with the $50 gas card, but they have on their phone, please announce who you are, and I'll try to get, you know what? We're going to the next, I'm telling you again. I get it. I understand. I mean, you know, they call me too. But I'm saying, you know, it's one of those things. Hey, if you're trying to get this and you enter into a contest, that means if you're texting, that's how we're going to contact you on that. Well, try to at least on that number. If you don't answer the phone, if you got some kind of screening device in front of it, guess what? You automatically get booted out of the system. So just an FYI. Anyway, we keep the party going. More great music is on the way.
1: So the woman who did it all
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5: A better life with Dr. Sanjay Gupta.
6: In recent years, scientists have really dialed up the urgency to understand PFAS, sometimes referred to as forever chemicals because of how long they take to break down. The latest study found these chemicals may be aging men in their 50s and 60s a bit faster than men who are younger or older or women of any age. Experts we talked to said the accumulation of PFAS may lower testosterone levels in men, impair sperm quality, and increase risks of testicular and kidney cancer. Women, it seems, just seem to be able to clear PFAS faster. Now, whether you're a man or a woman, trying to limit your exposure is a great idea. Three ways to do that. Filter your drinking water. Don't use non-stick cookware like Teflon, and avoid fast food packaging, which are sometimes coated with these chemicals. I'm Dr. Sanjay Gupta, helping you live a better life.
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0: 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DJ Incredible, having fun with you inside Suite 106. And you know, it's the talk of the town. Everybody wants to be a part of it. I'm talking about the R&B tour with Usher Raymond and Chris Brown. That's right, the two icons going on tour. And they will be in New Orleans on the 20th of November. But you know what? They're touring all over the United States. And if you win this particular contest, guess what? You pick the city that you get a chance to see them in. As a matter of fact, flights, hotel, and premium seats to the show. This is a trip for two, by the way. Plus VIP lounge access. That's where the drinks and the food is. That's all I'm saying. You know what I mean? So what you need to do to get into this contest is text the national keyword energy. E-N-E-R-G-Y. Energy. Text that to 95819 right now for your chance to win. 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
18: 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It'll happen to most of us at some point in our lives. It's not just an emotional experience, it's a physical one too. Often described as getting the wind knocked out of you, a knot in your stomach, trouble sleeping. I recently spoke about this with Dr. Yoram Yovel, a psychiatrist and neuroscientist. He was on my podcast, Chasing Life. Now, he told me heartbreak doesn't have to last forever. And while your inclination might be to withdraw, isolate, and shut down, it's often the opposite of what supports healing. One of the things that helps us the most is reconnecting to other people you love. And the reverse is also true, he said. If someone you care about is struggling, don't give up on them. You hold the power to comfort loved ones that are in deep physical or emotional distress. I'm Dr. Sanjay Gupta, helping you live a better life.
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0: 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And speaking of mothers, man, we got the legendary Stephanie Mills stopping by.
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forget as long as I live. And I remember after you told me that you were leaving and you turned around and you walked away and you never looked back. And I went in the house and I closed the door and I shut all the blinds and then I got on the telephone and I called my boss at work and I told him, I said, I need to take an emergency vacation. And he said, I had about 2 weeks, and I said, I need all of it. And then I unplugged the phone and I just sat down on the couch and I thought about you and I thought about me and all the time that we had put in together. And I know most men won't admit it, but as I sat there, you know, I cried. I cried, baby. I cried big tears over you.

0: fine with. I'll freak you, freak you like no one has ever made you feel, yeah.
1: Yeah.
2: That was Chris Brown and Usher. It depends. Oh, it is Teacher Appreciation Week, so we're going to honor our teachers. On my top five, that's up after this song for when your mom and daddy were still together. Alicia Keys, I just want to thank you.
3: Alicia who? Alicia who?
2: I'm sorry, Alicia Myers, I just want to thank you on the D.L. Hughley Show.

0: your mom and daddy were still together. Alicia Keys, I just want to thank you.
1: Alicia who?
0: You know what? Alicia Myers. I'm sorry. You know what? I'm issuing a decree. From now on, the only Alicia we can have is Alicia Keys. Don't play anybody else. You understand? Don't do it again. So let it be written. So let it be done. No, I'm just kidding.
2: Bye,
0: Alicia Myers, I want to thank you. Your mom was one of your mothers was a teacher, right?
3: She was. Uh-huh. She was special needs teacher.
0: That must have been rough back then.
3: Yeah, yeah.
0: But they got off of school at 9:30. That was great. So that's cool. Tell us, what do you think? Give us 5 reasons our teachers are incredible by Allison Smith for TeacherStarter.com.
3: Number 5, they work massive hours. Yeah. They do. Okay. Before school, after school, weekends, and vacation. Because, you know, a lot of the work they have to do at home and bring it back in, you know, whether it's grading papers and things like that.
0: Okay.
3: It's a lot of work to the teachers. Number 4, the top 5 reasons why teachers are incredible.
0: I can't find the reason.
3: They shape future generations. Well, if they can get their hands on you, they do. Yeah. You know, if you stay in school, they'll get you. Number 3 of the top 5 reasons why teachers are incredible. They have, bladders of steel. They don't really have time to go to the bathroom.
1: Yeah, the kids be like, Mrs. A, can I go to the bathroom? But the teacher don't ever do that.
3: Yeah, because you have to have a monitor. Who's going to watch the kids while you're in the potty?
1: Until they get to a certain age, of course.
3: Number 2. Well, then they just wear a diaper. Number 2 of the top 5 reasons why teachers are incredible. They're good at multitasking.
0: Yeah.
3: Multitasking speed eaters is what they call them.
0: Yeah.
3: And the number 1 of the top 5 reasons why teachers are incredible. They touch every aspect of society.
0: That'll do it. I agree.
3: Thank you, teachers.
0: Yeah, thank you. We're not going to pay you anymore.
3: No, of course not.
0: And you can only write off 1 pack of pencils, but we give you. We thank you.
1: Yes.
0: We got a little note. We got a little note from the GED section that's coming up in 15 minutes. It's the D.L. Hughley Show.
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0: So airlines are thinking about charging overweight passengers more because it's all weight based. Like, have you ever been on a plane? They make people
3: adjust your seat, because of weight.
0: Yeah.
3: How embarrassing, too, by the way.
1: Hold on.
3: Especially if they have sound effects when you get on the weight, and it's like, dude, too much.
1: Damn!
0: Get on!
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12: You know, I watched a video the other day about kids getting landlines at home. We haven't had a landline in my house in, I can't even tell you how long. 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I'm Dr. Sanjay Gupta, helping you live a better life.
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It's Friday Eve and the energy is already shifting. If you're trying to turn this weekend vibe into something major, I've got a chance for you to level all the way up with two R&B heavyweights. I'll tell you how coming up after Gabriel Jacoby. Here's Beyonce with Cuff It on Q106.5.

0: We're Baton Rouge's station for the best in R&B and throwbacks. We're Q106 at 5, Gabriel Jacoby with his latest single. It's called Baby. And we're sliding into the weekend, and I've got something big for you. Usher and Chris Brown are teaming up for a nationwide stadium tour, and we're giving you a chance to experience it like a VIP. 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Keep it locked right here so you don't miss your moment. I got more of your favorites coming up. I'm Tico Fox, and we are Q106.5.
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I got details coming up after the latest from Kim right here on Q106.5.

real smooth like, only he can do it. That's the latest from Kim. It's called One Love on Baton Rouge's station for the best in R&B and throwbacks. I am Tico Fox, and let's talk about your next opportunity, okay? The Louisiana Lottery is celebrating with their 35th anniversary scratch-offs, and they've got multiple prize levels that make it worth checking out. We're talking top prizes starting at $3,500, then jumping to $12,000, $35,000, all the way up to $135,000, and even $235,000. That's right. And here's the part a lot of people overlook. If your ticket does not hit right away, don't throw it away. You can still enter it into a second chance drawing for another opportunity to win. So it's not just one shot. It's multiple chances to come up. You just never know where that scratch-off may lead. So head on over to your local store right now and hopefully cash in. Got more of your favorites on the way. Tommy Richmond, Outkast, Miss Jackson, and coming up next hour off the request lines, Mary J. Blige, Real Love, Bruno Mars, After 7, and more. I'm Tico Fox, and we are Q106.5.

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